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Diabetes affects millions across the UK, with ethnic minority groups often at higher risk. 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
2: I have this

prayer, the most important thing for a Muslim to do. The action that if a Muslim does 5 times a day will differentiate them and distinguish them from the disbelievers, as the hadith states. We're going to kind of think about the spiritual implications, the inner dimensions of the prayer. So let's go through the Islamic prayer bit by bit. When you start the prayer, you say Allahu Akbar and you put your hands up. Allahu Akbar means Allah is the greatest. So as you're doing that, you imagine that Allah subhanahu wa ta'ala is watching you. You imagine that Allah subhanahu wa ta'ala is with you and that He can hear what you're saying. And then you start the prayer and you say Alhamdulillah Rabbil Alameen Ar-Rahman Ar-Rahim, and you mention Surah Al-Fatiha, saying that all praise and thanks be to Allah subhanahu wa ta'ala, Lord of the worlds, the most gracious, the most merciful, Master of the Day of Judgment. You alone we worship and you alone we ask for help. Guide us to the straight path, the path of those who you have favored, not the path of those who have earned your anger, not of those who have gone astray. Now you're thinking about this and you're in the present moment. You're not thinking about what's going to happen later on, about the bills, about this, about that, about these anxieties that you have, about your relationships, about business. You're not thinking about all these things. You're literally praying and thinking that this is all that there is. This is all that there is. There's nothing else going on at the moment. In fact, the future doesn't exist. This is how to get khushu' in the prayer. There's no future. Only this conversation that you're having with Allah, the Creator, the Lord of the heavens and the earth at this point in time. The future doesn't exist. You're in a state of hudur. You're present with Allah subhanahu wa ta'ala, and that means that there is no future. Everything is just about that moment. You're clear in your mind. And then you're doing your other surah, maybe قُلْ هُوَ اللَّهُ أَحَدٌ, and then you're saying Allahu Akbar again. Then you're going down to the bowing position and you're humbling yourself. You're calm. And then you say Subhana Rabbil Azim. And that means glory be to the one who is. Azim means mighty. And you're in that humble bowing positioning. And then you come back up, سَمِعَ اللَّهُ لِمَنْ حَمِدَ, that Allah has heard the one who has praised Him. And then you say, رَبَّنَا وَلَكَ الْحَمْدِ, our Lord, to you belongs praise. That's what رَبَّنَا وَلَكَ الْحَمْدِ means. And then now you go down and you say, سُبْحَانَ رَبِّيَ الْأَعْلَى, and you are prostrating. The highest part of your head is in the most low part of the ground. And you're saying, glory be to the one who is most high. You're saying that 3 times. سُبْحَانَ رَبِّيَ الْأَعْلَى. This is a very deep situation right now. And you're thinking about that and you're humble. This is a very relaxing position. This is a very peaceful position. This is the most peaceful position you can imagine. This is the best situation. There's

0: Nothing more important than that position in the entire day. There's nothing more important than that position in your entire life, in fact. So you're in that position. This is why you were created. This is the purpose of life. This is everything you need to know. This is everything you need to do. There's nothing more to life than this. And then you come back up, Rabbi Ghfirli, you say, oh Allah, forgive me, Allah, forgive me, because we've done lots of sins. So we're being a bit accountable here, and you go back down. After you've asked Allah, the King, to forgive you, you go back down, Subhana Rabbi al-A'la, Subhana Rabbi al-A'la, again. And that's one unit of prayer. And you repeat that, and so on. If you get this right, you get halawatul iman. You get the sweetness of faith. Because we have five prayers a day. This is a really beautiful meditation kind of exercise. Not the kind of meditation that these mushriks do, and the ones who worship other than God. No, you're worshipping Allah subhanahu wa ta'ala. There's nothing greater that you can do as a human being. You know that. There's nothing better you can do with your time. There's no money that you can amass. There is no fame that you can get. There's no adornments that you can put on. There's nothing. This is peace. This is ala bi dhikrillahi tatma'innu al-qulub. This is surely with the remembrance of Allah do hearts find rest.
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2: The Quran says, you are busy piling up, calculating, developing your careers, your money, your occupation, your wealth, until you visit the graves. Think about it. When was the last time that you went to a funeral? Was it your mother? Was it your father? Was it your grandfather? Was it your uncle? Was it your cousin? Was it your friend? Was it your wife? Was it your husband? The last time that you visited the grave, when you went to a funeral and you saw that person whom you loved that was laughing, crying, live, boasting, wealthy, educated, denying, arrogant, whatever they were, what was the demeanor? Were the people cracking jokes? Were they dancing? Were they clapping and singing songs? No. Silence. Why? Because every person that walked in that room, seeing that person stretched out, the first thing they thought about was that one day, this will be me. So Allah said, all of us, all of you are engaged in running your mouths, doing your business, multiplying, buying houses, cars, business, whatever you're doing. And when you're told about God, religion, life, morality, you're saying, look, I ain't got no time for that. I don't want to hear that. I don't even believe in God. See how arrogant people can be until they visit the funeral house. And you say to yourself, is that it? I mean, 50, 60 years, scraping, struggling, scheming, lying, stealing, fornicating, jumping up and down, begging, working, and this is the end of it? So it really means that after all this time, and the people walk away from that grave, it's over.

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1: Good morning and assalamu alaikum. 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It's an absolute pleasure to be in your company this morning. Hope you're having a great start to the week. It is Monday, and as always, we are having creative conversations with trailblazing individuals on the Urban Cube. It's a show that celebrates Muslim arts and lifestyle, and we always have interesting guests who will hopefully inspire, motivate you, and get involved with the projects and experiences that they will be sharing on the show today. Now, the show does go out to Luton surrounding areas, Peterborough Salaam Radio and Sheffield's Link FM. You can actually catch the conversation live on our Facebook page. That's Inspire FM Facebook page, and you'll get to see who's in the studio as well. Please leave your comments or any questions that you have on the Facebook page. Alternatively, we have WhatsApp as well. So if you'd like to leave any questions, you can do so on 077-794-81822. And I have to always try and remember what that number is. And I hope you didn't see me or hear me turn around to look for the number. Now, it is the summer holidays, and if you are looking for something to do, then may I suggest why not spend an afternoon or an evening watching a film that's been made right here in Luton. And it celebrates the people and communities that make our town so special. Now, the film, I might suggest, is Ish, which is a beautifully observed coming-of-age story set and filmed in Luton's South Asian and Middle Eastern communities. It follows two 12-year-old best friends, Ish and Maram, as they navigate childhood friendship, loss, and identity in a world that's becoming increasingly complicated around them. When a police stop and search changes everything, the boys are forced to make sense of their experiences and the men they're becoming. Directed by acclaimed artist and filmmaker Imran Peratta, who co-wrote the film with Enda Walsh, Ish offers something we don't often see on our screens: Muslim boys at the centre of the story. It's a film that portrays them with warmth, complexity and authenticity, laughing, playing, dreaming and growing up. At its heart, Ish is about friendship and belonging, but it's also an important reminder that representation matters and that every community deserves to see its stories told. The film has received critical acclaim on the festival circuit and will be screening at Cineworld, Luton, and in cinemas across the UK and Ireland from the 31st of July. Joining me today are the actual cast of the film, live in the studio, folks. You can actually see them on camera. And I also have in a corner in the studio the producer of the film, Diraj Mahe. And the actors, I have to, you know, point out, they are all from Luton. And it's so exciting to be actually having them joining me live on the Urban Cube today, just before the national screening that is coming to the cinemas on Friday. In the studio, we are going to have all four of the cast, inshallah, but we have two in the studio. We have Farhan and Hasnain, who play fabulous roles in the film, and we'll be catching up with them very, very shortly. As I've mentioned, if you'd like to leave any comments or have any questions, please feel free to do so. They are with me all the way up to 11 o'clock. Now, welcome. Thank you so much, boys, for joining me on the show, The Urban Cube, this morning. And I'm going to get you to introduce yourselves individually, who you are and who you play.
2: Assalamu alaikum, everyone. My name is Farhan and I play Ish in Ish.
1: Ooh, the main character. And next to you is...
3: Right, first of all, I just want to say thanks so much for having us. My name is Hasnain Shah and I play Shaden.
1: Wonderful. Thank you so much. And we are waiting for the other two youngsters that play on the show as well, the film. Now, what are their names and what roles do they play?
3: Well, first of all, we have Yahya, who is the other lead character. He plays a character called Maram, who has a massive significance to the story. We're also waiting for Aman and Ishaq, who play Afzal and Zaki. We're sort of, me, Aman and Ishaq are sort of in like a big group, and we sort of influence the two lead characters.
1: Oh, influence the lead character. Now, the lead character, Farhan, who plays Ish, how did your journey come about being part of the film?
4: Oh, I've said this story a million times and I love saying it. So, they actually came to my high school. So they went to all the high schools, all the clubs around Luton, because Diraj, correct me if I'm wrong, Imran wanted like a proper Lutonian boy who knows the area well, so that it's as natural as it can be. And when they came, first you just saw Lara, who was our casting director, say, she gave a little video about what it is that she does, and all I got from it was that I'll be skipping lessons. So I was like, yeah, sign me up. Yeah. And after a while, I just got deeper and deeper and deeper into it. I was like, wait, I'm a bit good at this. And it got to the last stage where it was me, Yahya, who plays Maram, and two other boys. So I was like to Yahya, oh, because this last stage, it was like an improvisation stage where two boys would go in together out of the four of us. So there would be three pairs. So two boys would go in together and they would

0: as terribly as you can. But when you're with me, let's do the best we can. So we threw the other two boys under the bus so that we'd be able to get the role.
1: I have a feeling that you've got a little bit of directing in you. It seems like, you know, you can instruct.
0: I would love to be a director one day. I would love it. I'm writing a book, which I want to get published, and one day, inshallah, I'd be able to direct it, or maybe even act in it.
1: Fabulous. I want to ask your experience, Hasnain. Farhan's given us like a whole film script.
2: Unfortunately, guys, I do not have a story like Mr. Farhan over here. For me, it was, honestly, they'd come to my school, and I kind of saw it as a thing where it was like, listen, I can go and do this. Let's just try it out. I'm going to be missing lesson anyways. Why? You know what I mean? Like, nothing can go wrong. I ended up going there. Everyone was super welcoming. I ended up talking to my dance teacher at the time. I need to give a special thanks to her. She kind of put me onto the idea, and I was like, you know what, let's just go for it. And I ended up actually doing well. I had auditioned for it before. There was like an online casting. I remember auditioning for it, and I got no reply. And I was like, you guys are going to see me one way or another. Like, I'm going to be there. So I ended up showing up to the casting in Chorney. It was me and about 20 other boys. I remember being in that room looking around, and I was like, okay, you know what? Let's take a little step back here. You know what I mean? Like, am I really cut out for it? But I ended up talking to Diraj. I ended up saying what I wanted to say. I did what I had to do. And ultimately, here we are now.
1: And here you are. And the rest is history. I love the fact that both of you mentioned one of the reasons of kind of participating was the fact you're missing lessons.
0: 100%.
2: Literally. Some of the lessons that we had to do, man, it was, I would much rather go out. There's so many things I could say that I would do, but for the sake of getting monetized, we're going to...
1: Oh, okay, okay. Just joined the show. You are listening to Misha Meiser. This is the Urban Cube, 9 minutes past 10, and I am in some great company this morning. I'm joined by two remarkable young men who are going to be featured, who are released on Friday, called Ish, and we have the actors playing these roles in the film, especially the lead actor, who is Farhan, joining me in the studio. Now, have you guys had any previous acting experience, or were you ever inclined to go down this path? Starting off, I'm going to start with Hasnain. I'd love to hear your thoughts.
2: The concept of acting or any sort of showbiz was a completely foreign, like, space. I am South Asian. I'm Kashmiri, for those of you that don't know. And in our culture, it is like, it is not a route that is explored, despite the strong roots in things like Bollywood. But I'm an MMA fighter as well, for those of you that don't know. And I always kind of saw them as like two contrasting things. Like, you're going to beat people up and then you're going to go on set and make movies. Like, it doesn't really add up. But I was blessed to meet people who kind of showed me that, you know what, maybe it isn't what you think it is. And they kind of rewired my way of thinking about it, like Diraj, Imran, even the other castmates. It was honestly such a memorable and such a fun process that I was like, I need to do this again. And that is what I want to do.
1: Inshallah.
2: Sure.
0: Inshallah.
1: And Farhan.
0: What do you mean by acting? Because I've acted out of a lot of situations. I've acted ill to get out of school. I've done a lot of acting before. I'll tell you that for a fact. But just as Hasnain said, we never would have ever thought about it, because number one, in being brought up in a South Asian community, we were always taught that it's either a doctor, a lawyer, a scientist, something like that. But then after getting this opportunity and doing it, I've done a lot, I've like thought to myself a lot, and me as a person, I feel like I want to help break these barriers down and allow other kids to achieve the dreams that they want to achieve. Specifically, I want to go into youth work, because there are kids out there who need the help, especially like neurodiverse kids who struggle in the educational system. I want to help these kids, because these kids are our future. Like, even us, he's an MMA fighter, an actor, he's doing so much for himself. Like, kids like us who have these creative mindsets, we're going to be the future. We're the ones that are going to change the world.
1: Absolutely.

0: Absolutely. Oh, my goodness. You're so young and you have such wisdom behind you. And where does this come from? Who inspires you? And have you seen role models in your life that you've looked up to?
1: For me, it's mainly my dad. My dad, he went through a lot when he was a child. Now he worked hard to move to England, to come to Luton, build a house, be stable enough to start a family. So everything, alhamdulillah for everything, because my dad's the reason why I'm here today. And also another one is my brother. He's very money minded. Like he works hard for everything. And just seeing my dad and my brother always working hard, doing the things they do best, it's motivation to me.
0: So wonderful to hear. And what about you, Hasnain?
2: Of course, my family and everybody, but like I said before, I'm an MMA fighter. My martial arts coach, Faisal Malik, he has taught me to be relentless in pursuit of everything and to just be a good human being, help people where you can. And I think that those qualities are similar to a lot of what is displayed in Ish. It is about kind of coming into your own a bit. And I feel like even watching the film, like Diraj, Imran, those guys are definitely people that I look up to. A little bit of a rogue one, somebody that I don't know personally, but Riz Ahmed, he is a brown actor. I mean, he's smashing it. He's definitely one of those people where I feel like I look at myself in the mirror sometimes and I say, like, do I belong here? Do I deserve to be here? Is there people like me doing what I'm doing? And he's one of the people that I can look to and I can be like, he's like me and he's doing it, you know what I mean? So if he can do it, then so can I.
0: Do you think this has opened an opportunity for you that if you hadn't done the film, it would have been maybe a little bit, it would have been invisible?
1: 100 million%. Because number one, the way we got street casted and for us to even be selected, that is a 1 in a million chance. These opportunities, they don't come normally. They're very, very rare. So the fact that it came to Luton specifically, and that it's come to us five boys, and for it to have done the things it's done already, like we've been to Venice for the film festival, like that's crazy. We went to a different country to watch the movie we made, which is mind-boggling.
0: Why is it mind-boggling?
1: Because I would have never ever thought that something I've done, there would be thousands of people who would pay their hard earning money to watch, and it's like, wow, like it's just amazing, man.
0: You absolutely deserve it. You guys deserve so much more as well. And the film has been described as beautiful. It's received awards even before its actual national screening, which is amazing. The screening is happening on Friday. How's that making you feel, and how do your family feel about that, Hasnain?
2: Well, it is definitely nerve-wracking to kind of see what the public think about it and kind of like put it out into the world. This is going to sound a bit weird, but it feels like a child almost. Like this project is coming into the light now. People are learning about it, but like me, Farhan, and the rest of the boys, we've had this project, like we've been working on it for 2 years now coming up. And for Diraj and Imran, I'm sure that feeling has been amplified by so much, because like I said, like this is based off their lives, and it is something that you don't know how people are going to receive. But the way it's looking positive. I'm just happy to be able to like do my part and put people's stories on the big screen.
0: Now, you said that the film has taken 2 years to create. You guys have obviously you're 2 years older. Have you seen a change in yourself, your mindset? Look at yourselves on screen 2 years from when you acted that character, because you may have grown a little bit taller.
2: Watch the film and look at our characters and then play this interview and look at us now. We are two completely
1: especially
2: different.
1: My voice.
2: My voice,
1: it was so high pitched. And I remember doing ADR and Imran.
0: What does ADR?
1: ADR, what is audio something recording? What is it? audio dialogue recording. And because my voice changed in literally 6 months of filming, not even that, like 4 months, my voice just started getting deeper and deeper and deeper. And when we were doing that, it's basically like we have to record over the movie, so it's voice recordings over the movie. And doing that, because of how much my voice changed, Imran made me jump around on the spot, and he made me scream this, that, just so that my voice would go to a higher pitch.
0: So it squeaked!
1: Yeah.
0: Oh, amazing, that amazing.
2: That honestly, that day of filming was one of the funniest days of my life. It was a sight to see, man.
0: It sounds like you guys became family with, like, you know, Imran, 100%. Diraj, and the rest of the production team. How important was that for you? Because you were young, as you know, you were 2 years younger than you are. It's the first time you're having an experience like this. Very kind of takes you out of the comfort zone. So what made, you know, what helped it keep it all together?
2: I'm going to take this question. I feel like everybody in our, like, in the space was, that there was a sense of, like, genuineness. Like, they wanted the best for us. They wanted us to be seen by everyone in the best light. And, like, we had, like, acting classes with Nick, for example. He came down, he helped us hone our craft. And when you take people that have never done anything before and all of a sudden you're throwing them in, like, a high-octane environment, you yourself need to be able to sort of regulate things and be like, you know what, this is what I can help you with. This is what, like, I want you to do, and I'm going to show you the most efficient way to do it. And I feel like the mentorship from Imran and Diraj, again, I can't thank these guys enough. These guys took us from, like, absolute newbies. We're still newbies, don't get me wrong, but, like, we're newbies, like, we can do a little bit now, and them just kind of articulating themselves and making it so apparent and easy for us to understand what they want. That was definitely something that helped.
1: Yeah, if I can just add on to that, especially for just for me and Yahya, we were there I was there every single day for 6 weeks straight, and we just got weekends off, so Monday to Friday, every day I was there on set. And of course, it was very, very hard mentally, because I was only 15. So having people like Imran there, who acted as an older brother to me, it was the best thing anyone could have asked for, especially our chaperones, Nana, Nanette. Yeah, there are people. Like, they were there for us, especially because I remember there were times where I just wanted to stop. And they're the ones that helped me carry on, because I get it. I was a 15-year-old kid who just got pushed into this world of acting, and it was like, wow, this is a lot. So having these supporting figures around you was something that only one can wish for. So alhamdulillah for what we got.
0: Guys, it's 10:20, 27th of July. You're listening to The Urban Queue with me, Shemiza, taking you all the way up to 11 o'clock. And on today's show, it's a summer special. I'm joined by two absolutely amazing young people who are starring in an upcoming film called Ish, which is being showcased at Cineworld on Friday in Luton. Something for you guys to do. Now, the actors Farhan and Hasnain are in the studio with me all the way up to 11 o'clock. If you've got any questions, throw them over. I would love to answer, or get them to answer them. And I'm actually really quite inspired by you guys. You've got lots, you know, what you feel like old souls to me. Sat here.
2: I get that quite a lot, actually.
0: Yeah, same. Which is a really beautiful thing to see, because the film actually taps into, it's a story of young boys finding their space. There's a journey across Luton, and then you're impacted by a stop and search. And that kind of shifts the narrative. And it gets quite, you know, the story then begins to unravel into a different direction. There's a lot of reality presented here, and this is a reality of many young people, many brown and black boys, and especially so in Luton. How did it make you feel kind of reenacting some of those, like, scenes? And could you tap into any personal experience?
2: I'll go first. to be honest, I've got my parents to thank for this, but I was always raised in a good way, kind of. I was taught the difference between right and wrong, and my parents were fortunate enough to be able to kind of keep me protected. But like, I have friends, for example, who have had bad things happen to them and traumatic things happen to them, and to kind of reenact that, it also kind of gave me an understanding of it. Like, in the film, I don't know how much I can go into here, but there is something that does end up happening in the film, and kind of while I'm there is that real raw emotion, and I'm like, I may be acting this, but this is a reality for somebody else is having to live through this. And it kind of, I feel like it shows people that, you know what, maybe this isn't how it should be. And I feel like a lot, especially amongst young people, I feel like a certain type of lifestyle is glamorized and people give into that a bit. But you are a human. You always have your choices to make, and make the right choices. You only get one life to live, so live it to the best of your ability.
0: Thank you for that. That's nice.
1: Okay, so this, there are so many parts, especially in Ish's life in the movie, where they are real to me. Because that's also another reason why Imran wanted me, because I related with Ish a lot, because there were so many things that Ish has happened in his life that also I've gone through, whether it's like his friends, his like just his home life, everything. There have been that times, yeah, where I've had arguments with my sister, my older sister. Yeah, which happens in the movie if you watch the trailer. There have been times, and I feel like Imran has said this in a lot of interviews himself. Ish is all of us. There's a lot of Ish is in all of us, because Ish is a character that not only is it based on Imran's childhood, it's based on mine, and there's a lot of other boys, and there's a lot of other young people out there. No matter, not even young, it doesn't matter what your age is, they will all relate to Ish, because I'm playing a character that represents the whole young Muslim community.
0: Who do you think the audience should be for this film?
1: I think it needs to be specifically the older group. I would say first gen aunties, uncles, that they need to watch it. They have to watch it so that they can also understand what their kids are going through on a day-to-day basis, and also it makes it easier for them to be able to treat their kids in a way that they need to be treated. Because there are some aunties and uncles that, no disrespect towards them, but they have a kind of a harsh approach to them, because understandably they've had a very hard childhood themselves, but it's completely different growing up in two different countries, which is what I would ask for them to watch.
0: We're going to delve more into that point after the break. We are heading to a break. After the break, we're still going to be joined by Farhan and Hasnain, who are playing phenomenal characters in the film Ish. And we'll be talking more about their experiences. And
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1: Good morning, and it's time for the 7th of July, and you're listening to me, Shamiza, on Inspire FM 105.1 FM. It's an absolute pleasure to be in your company on this fabulous Monday morning. Thank you for staying with me. It is the second part of the Urban Cube, where we get to have creative conversation with trailblazing individuals, and today's show is no exception. It's an absolute treat doing the show today, because I'm joined by some exceptional talent in the studio today, and they are some very bright gleaming stars of a film that's going to be released on Friday, and I'm talking about no other than the film Ish, which is a story about a coming of age story being which was filmed in Luton and actual features Luton actors. And in the studio today, I am joined by the film's producer, Diraj Maher, and two of the talented young actors who are all from Luton. I've got Farhan Hasnat, and also I've got Hasnain Huck as well in the studio with me. If you've got any questions, guys, you'd like to ask them, please feel free to do so. They are on Facebook Live, waving to the camera.
2: Which camera? <one?
1: laughs> Or this one here, waving to the camera, and you can leave any messages and we'll read them out, or any questions that you have. Thank you so much for joining us. It's a really exciting time for the town and for film buffs as well, and especially anybody interested in the stories of our town in particular. The film is being released, Ish, which has been directed and also written by Imran Peretta. He's not here with us today, but I did see on social media he's sending you lots of like duas, and he knows you're gonna take, you know, you're gonna rock this interview. And I love the confidence he has in you guys, and I can totally relate to that, because it's been such a pleasure listening to you answer these questions. Farhan and Hasnain, thank you so much for joining me.
3: Of course.
4: It is a pleasure.
1: And we're also now joined by the producer of the film, Diraj Maher. Hello.
5: Hello.
1: Yes. Thank you so much.
5: That was cool. Thank you for having us. I'm a bit shy, so you had to coax me in there, but like, no, thank you. It's very kind of you to have us on.
1: It's an absolute pleasure. And Diraj was sat in the corner. You couldn't see him on screen. And I just love like the motivation and the thumbs up that you're giving to Farhan and Hasnain, who are the cast of the film Ish. Diraj, talk to us about this, the whole process of putting this film together and being the producer of this film, and why you chose Luton.
5: So Imran, who's the director, and he co-wrote the film with Enda Walsh. His wife is from, I think, Dunstable. I want to get it right.
3: Stopsley, I'm pretty sure.
5: I'm going to get in trouble. Sorry, sorry, Rach. So he's been coming back and forth for, 15 odd years plus. So he's basically, over that time, developed a really strong relationship with the city. And so I think when he was asked if he wanted to, he's from a fine art background, he's an artist by background. And so when he was asked if he wanted to develop a project which was more of a conventional narrative feature film, I think he wanted to explore something around stop and search and surveillance. And because he had a personal relationship with Luton, mm-hmm. I think for him those things just kind of came together naturally. Just silence it, sorry. So a lot of it was that he had that family connection with his wife, and Luton, I think, gets a bad press in the media. So I think it was an opportunity to kind of show the people of Luton in the way that he understood them, and the communities where there's just a lot of love, really.
1: Love there is, loads of it. And one thing that was really apparent, this love was shown in the filming of the actual film, the cinematography, which is so beautifully captured, and it's actually in black and white.
5: So Imran, again, because he's an artist by background, he, in coming back and forth for the last however many years, he's always taken photographs. So when you see him, he's always got a camera around his neck. And so he had an archive of 15 plus years of photography of Luton. And Luton likes to be shot in black and white. So we looked at the colour photos, we looked at the black and white ones. But what we wanted is a certain classicism to the feel of the city, and we wanted to give it a certain grandeur and to elevate it so it felt a bit more monumental. So in a way, we didn't, it suffered from austerity like a lot of places have, and we didn't want it to kind of come across as down at hill, and so we wanted to kind of give it a kind of a timeless, luxurious look. And so black and white does that, it makes it grandeur, and it makes, and also as well, the characters in the film, they're like 12-year-old boys, and so for them, Luton is big, and so that's what we want to kind of get across. We want this big, grand, kind of beautiful kind of point of view of the city.
1: And that's a word that's been described on the poster, that it's, you know, a beautiful film. And it's a bit of a contrast to the actual subject matter as well, because that's quite harsh and quite hard. And there seems to be, and it's quite ironic that you're mixing the two together, which I'm sure you'll be able to see for yourselves, because the film is being released on Friday. But as a producer, what has your role been in the film, Diraj?
5: So I came on board early doors. So I was introduced to him around through a mutual friend, and we had shared experiences around lots of different things, Stop and Search being one of them. So I've worked a lot with artists in the background, and so we started developing this idea of something around Stop and Search and surveillance, but to wrap that up in more of a personal story. So that was then evolved into what became Ish. So I was involved early doors, just at conversation stage when it was a seed of an idea, and then from there, basically right through to where we are now with the film going on release. So yeah, it's kind of just to shepherd it and develop it and guide it through.
1: And you mentioned the word shepherd, but you're also chaperoning, and you're chaperoning these two young men and this journey you've had with them over the last 2 years. What's that experience been like for you, Diraj? How have you seen them grow and develop?
2: Good question.
3: How have we been, Diraj?
2: Yeah,
3: God, I don't hear this.
5: The boys are beautiful, mate. That's like, no, genuinely. So I think we always say, so look, we love these boys because we were these boys, you know? So like in developing the screenplay and the story, and like with Enda as well, we drew upon our 12-year-old selves. So for us, it's like, you know, the act of making the film is almost like an act of self-love. It's about us kind of coming to terms with who we were back then, who we've become now. So for us, we've learned as much through working with the boys than you know, than actually making the film in a way.
1: Could I ask, was there any consultation done with the community? Because it is, the community of Luton is being filmed in this film as well, and it's a space, and then, you know, there has been a lot of, like, you know, Luton is always under the microscope. And so did you get any hostility in coming in?
5: And we, you know, that was a consideration for us because we're not from Luton. Imran and I are both from London. And of course, if you're coming as outsiders, and people are, naturally, they might be wary because mainstream representations of Luton are often around, you know, extremism and stuff on either side as well. So I think we were very conscious to make sure that we engaged very early doors at a grassroots level. We did a lot of time just building relationships. So we had a kind of community liaison / cultural advisor called Fatima Begum. So she was quite key in making sure that we engaged with communities in the right way, and also advised on the film as well, kind of. So she worked with us and the boys to make sure that, you know, how we depicted kind of certain images and rituals kind of was in keeping. Well, for us, it was always about making Luton a character and doing Luton justice in a way. So we put in the legwork to make sure that we, yeah. And when we were filming, we just got a lot of love. We got a lot of love when we were filming. So, again, we weren't sure how it was going to run because you're a big old film crew, you land, there's, you know, on a light day, there'd be, what, 80, 90 people. On a heavy day, there'd be 170, 180. So that's quite disruptive.
1: Indeed. And which parts of Luton were you filming in with all this huge crew and car? So
3: it's literally everywhere.
1: So it really sounds like there was a lot of investment in this film, and I believe the BFI.
5: BFI and BBC Film. So I think, you know, I think for us it's a feature film going on a nationwide release.
1: And the fact that a story about Muslim boys in Luton has been taken seriously, and to have backers like the BFI and the BBC. What are you wanting to achieve from this film? What do you hope will come from this film?
5: I mean, I think first and foremost, we just want people to engage with the film on a level of entertainment. We want them to enjoy it. Mm-hmm. We just want them to kind of, you know, see a world, see characters they might not normally see. But from that, we want them just to see themselves in it, really. I think it's an extremely culturally specific film. It's set within a very specific world. But what we would hope is that that specificity allows a certain universality. So no matter what your background, you can connect through that specificity. And you know, we are, as the boy says, we are all of us-ish, in a way. So that's what we would hope, is that, you know, it does open up conversation, it does kind of, you know, allow people to see things and experience kind of worlds they might not normally. But what we ultimately want is for them just to see themselves in this film.
1: Indeed. And the film we're talking about is Ish, which is being released nationwide on Friday. And we have two of the actors in the studio with us. It's Farhan and Hasnain. These guys are delightful, and I'm sure, you know, I feel like a proud auntie listening in to them, and I'm sure that you feel like a

0: through them, and you've had this relationship with them for the last 2 years or so. What was it about these boys that you decided, like, they need to be cast for these characters?
1: I mean, look, you've met them, Annette, you can tell straight away. I mean, look, to be fair to the boys, we did an open casting process. We went round schools, community groups, lots of different places. And so we saw, I think, shy of 1,000 boys.
0: Wow, that's a lot.
1: We saw a lot of young men, and all of them, you know. That was, for us, a real privilege to have that opportunity to spend 8 or 9 months engaging.
0: And the fact that they wanted to come forward and put themselves forward, so that clearly shows that there is an appetite for young people, especially Muslim boys, wanting to enter acting. And I recall the call out, and I even shared it amongst family and friends. I even tried to encourage one of my kids to. You are friends with Ish, so you're a main character. Do you want to just come closer to the mic? Introduce yourself to everybody. Who you are, what role you play, and your experience so far in the film.
2: I'm Yahya Katana, and I play Maram in Ish, and I guess I'm here to learn.
0: Thank you so much.
3: He is an amazing actor. He does play Maram in Ish, and he has been working hard, if not harder than all of us.
0: Bless you. Yeah. Character and aura about you, which is wonderful, and it shows that, you know, and each of you are so very different, especially your hairstyles. Do you look back at yourselves? I mean, I'm clearly you've seen the actual film right before it's being released. Have there been moments where you thought, oh my god, is that me?
3: Yeah, for sure.
0: Do you feel cringe or do you feel proud?
3: Both. I'm proud of what I made, but just looking back and the stuff that, a lot of the movie was improv, as I said before, so most of them words are my words. So going back, did I really say that?
0: Oh wow.
3: Yeah.
0: Okay. So and you were allowed to come off script?
3: Yeah, a lot of the times.
0: To make
3: because,
0: it real, yeah?
3: An interesting aspect of when we were filming is what we were saying on the day, that's the script we were given. We were given daily scripts of what was happening on the day, so we didn't get to see the script beforehand. We got it on the day. So it was like, I think that it was a good way because then Imran wanted it to be more real so that we get the gist of what we're filming, but the words are more natural for me and Yahya to just do.
0: Because like youth talk, it's constantly changing, constantly shifting. And like the older generation, which I have to say Imran is, and yourself, Diraj, you are older, and it's kind of like trying to keep up with the language. constantly shifting. So it's great that you were able to have like some autonomy and what you wanted to say as well. Was there a point in the film that you thought, oh my goodness, this is really kind of too much for me, I don't know if I can continue with this? You must have had some sort of moment. I mean,
3: for me it was spoiler, but graveyard scene. That was the hardest day for me because literally I would, around 20 feet away from where we were was my grandma's grave, and it was hard because we had Dre Crooks, who was on set, and we had my chaperone Annette, it was us two, and as soon as we got there, they both were there, they just saw me break down in tears because it hits close to home, innit, like, because the feelings that they were real feelings, like, because it was loss, and I've lost someone very close to me, and yeah.
0: And that's why it's so important to then have chaperones to be able to.
3: And they were there to help me.
0: To help you, because
3: big
0: you're young.
3: Yeah, we are bridge. Big ups to them, man.
0: And in the acting world, you have to have like special care for young people, and to support their well-being. And this is quite a heavy film, so your mental well-being was really kind of like.
1: And just
0: important.
1: On that, so the team of chaperones we had, we had like youth workers and chaperones and acting coaches and various wraparound for the boys. So if things did come up through the filming, there was like support there to deal with that. But then since there's been like a 2-year aftercare program which is still taking place, so that's been delivered by our partners, we are Bridge. So I think a lot of it as well is that kind of pastoral support and that personal development going forward. I think, as filmmakers working in a community with people who have not done it before, we have a duty of care. We can't just, pick them up and then drop them off.
0: I'm so glad that you've mentioned that, and I think that is really important. So to having that process, it's just wonderful to hear. Yahya.
2: That's it, yeah.
0: Yeah.
2: Favorite moment. Let me think. Right,
0: you need to come to the mic.
2: And you come to the mic. Is that fine?
0: Yeah, it is.
2: Okay. Favorite moment would probably be.
0: So we have also, whilst you're thinking about that,
2: I got one on my mind, but.
0: Okay.
2: Yes,
0: please. Thank you.
2: Okay, so basically, it's the fireworks scene.
3: Yeah.
2: Yes. It's the last scene. It was the last scene that we ever actually acted on that movie base. It was, and I don't know, there's just something special about it. Everyone was there, everyone was emotional, everyone got the chills from that scene, and everyone must have started crying and that. But it was fun, we were running around with fireworks, basically.
0: And that's really interesting that you've mentioned that, Yahya, because like the chills, you said the word chills, like, so it was there a feeling like, gosh, it's the end of the film now, we're coming to the final scene?
2: No, it's not, it's never going to be the end, because we'll always ride with the same guys where we started from, you know what I mean? But it's just that it comes from a special place where you appreciate what they've done for you. They just gave you a huge boost in your career. You wouldn't have done this without them. Know what I mean?
0: Mm.
2: So you're obviously appreciating everything, and it just hit you all at once. It hit you. It's the last scene. That's it.
4: Yeah, I agree with a lot of what Yahya is saying. I feel like I said before, we've kept this project to ourselves for more than 2 years, and
0: goodness.
4: Embarking on this journey with these guys, these two, I'm pretty sure, knew each other, but the rest of us did not know each other. So it was, we've all become good friends. We've all been working day and night with each other, and I feel like in the moment it was incredible, it was so fun to do, but coming towards the end it kind of was like, I know for a fact I was in a state where I was like, it had finished, and I was kind of looking around and I'm like, well, what now? Like, I've just spent the whole summer doing this, and now I'm going back out into, like, do you know what I mean? It was a weird feeling, but I would say that there was a lot of happiness but an uncertainty as well, and I think that's where Bridge came in. Bridge helped me, and I'm sure it helped all the other boys so much, and it's kind of guided us onto our next steps after the film.
0: Wonderful. We are also now joined by Araman Mohammed. Thank you so much for joining us. Araman, tell us who you played in the film Ish.
5: Hi guys, thank you for having me on. I'm a little bit late, I'm sorry about that. but I'm Araman Mohammed, and I play Zaki in the film Ish. It's been a crazy journey. I've got to meet all these boys, I've got to meet a lot of new amazing people. We're still going, and we're just going to see where the road takes us and where God takes us.
0: Could I ask you, Araman, was acting always on the cards for you? Is this something that you had an interest in, or did this film allow you to kind of get an experience and taste for it?
5: Yeah, so I've never actually thought about acting or had any like background in acting. I've never done theatre or anything like that. So Ish was really like the first experience for me in any sort of acting or film or anything. So the way we were actually all cast was street cast, and for me specifically, I was cast for my football team, which is Luton United, shout out Coach Ilyas. So I was cast for my football team, and it just went from there. So literally, if I hadn't gone to that one training session on that one night, this all would not have happened. So it's crazy. How amazing. To think about.
0: And I love the fact that like the team behind the film went across the whole of Luton to get this special cast, which you guys have bonded so well, and you've you know really achieved some phenomenal results from this. Yeah. What about yourself? Acting, was that always an interest?
2: Be honest with you, no. And it started by accident. I didn't even mean to. And I'll tell you the story behind it. Basically, I must have been in year 7. And I must have been misbehaving in form. And my form tutor told me in a way to... Because I wasn't really... I was one of them kids where I'd misbehave sometimes. I was just a misbehaved kid, innit? And
0: this is giving you motivation?
2: No, not even motivation. He just told me, try it. If you don't like it, just don't do it. But it's worth a shot.
0: And you tried it. And here we are.
2: He must have been forcing me to try it. He must have been begging me a bit. Then
0: bless you.
2: I went to it, innit? And
0: that's amazing.
2: After the first tryout, I promise you we had like 12 interviews, but
3: really, especially for us two, we had so many.
0: And you know, like I see a real contrast in your personalities, but I've heard that you guys worked so well together.
3: Yeah. It's because we've known each other for a very long time.
0: And that makes such a difference, doesn't it?
3: Yeah.
0: And so you kept guys that a secret.
3: We knew each other. Because then if people thought we knew each other, then maybe it would put them off a bit.
0: Uh-huh.
3: So we kept that secret just so that we could like show that spark. Until after we got the roles, we were like, yeah, we've known each other for a while. Because his cousin or family friend and me, we've known each other since we were 13.
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you are travelling on A57 Sheffield Parkway towards city centre, Parkway is busy near Park Square roundabout. Chief Street traffic is moving slow, but traffic is moving. Queen's Street traffic, slow traffic. Wolseley Road Junction and Abbeydale Road Junction is busy, slow traffic. Chesterfield Road is busy after Wolseley Road Junction if you are travelling towards Chesterfield or Woodseats. Abbeydale Road seems fine. It's busy from, well, usual places, Shelton Road. And it's busy from Netheridge School till Archer Road, Bannerdale Road. Then it's all green. Then it's busy at Archer Road.

Rama Lane roundabout busy if you are traveling towards St. Mary Gate. St. Mary Gate is busy at Moore Street, Ecclesall Road, if you are traveling towards Greystone. Ecclesall Road is busy on other side also if you are traveling towards Hanover Way. Cemetery Road busy, Summerfield Street busy. Ecclesall Road is busy at the roundabout near Sharrowvale Road, Neil Road. Then Ecclesall Road is fine. Brocco Bank busy at the junction. Otherwise, traffic is moving. Hanover is fine. Only busy at Glossop Road Junction. Brookhill Roundabout is busy. Netherthorpe Road is busy if you are traveling towards Hillsborough. Netherthorpe Road is fine if you are traveling towards the train station. It's just busy at the junction, at the roundabout, University Roundabout. Shalesmore, traffic is moving fine. Rutland Road, busy if you are traveling towards Bingreef. Time for Sheffield weather. Today minimum temperature was 16 degrees Celsius, maximum 19 degrees. Tonight is expected to remain mostly dry with clear spells and cloudy periods. The odd spot of rain cannot be completely ruled out. Tuesday, tomorrow will be largely dry day with sunny spells. A warmer day tomorrow. Tomorrow on 28th of July, minimum temperature will be 16 degrees Celsius, maximum 27 degrees Celsius. And inshallah, sun will rise at 5:15 and sunset will be taking place at 9 minutes past 9. Once again, Thund program on WhatsApp. WhatsApp is also on holidays. स्कूल हॉलीडेज के बाद व्हाट्सएप पे हॉलीडे पर है ठंड प्रोग्राम है मैं क्या जब हॉलीडे पे नहीं थे तो कौन से यहां पे बारिश कर देते थे आप समझ नहीं आ रही बिजी किस चीज के साथ हो यार

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4: 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That's 074-439-54378.

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